Is this a sign? 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'Cause every day is a dog fight.

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